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Shaboozy, Amen, featuring Jelly Roll there on Taste of Country Nights with Evan Paul. Not featuring Jelly Roll. It's just me hanging out tonight with you. Thanks for making us a part of your Friday night. Luke Combs coming up. Jason Aldean on the way. Here's Florida Georgia Line on Taste of Country Nights. Mix.

Now, I don't know about you, but when I stay in a hotel, I usually fall right asleep, except when the morning comes about 5 a.m. and they start cooking that bacon. I feel you, Luke Combs. Sleepless in a hotel room on Taste of Country Nights with Evan Paul. I can

0: New country from Zach Top. That was called South of Sanity on your Friday night episode of Taste of Country Nights with Evan Paul. And we have a hero out there that I got to take a second to mention. The hero is from Texas. It's a goose named Goosey. He's a family pet, and their owners say he, when he went outside, he saw flames coming from the barn behind the family's home. And Goosey walked back and started honking to wake everybody up. After Goosey's dad, Bert, heard him honking, he went and grabbed a garden hose and put the fire out, and all the animals inside the barn escaped unharmed thanks to Goosey, a national treasure, a hero. Let's all give a big shout-out, a prayer. Put Goosey in your prayers tonight. Thank you for all you've done for us, Goosey. Way to save your family, brother. Coming up next, Eric Church is on the way, and I've got Kane Brown with Woman on Taste of Country Nights.
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Have you ever been in a relationship where you thought everything was going so good, but the other person was just stringing you along for the wrong reasons for a long time? That's what this song's about. It's Jacob Hackworth, What Took You So Long, on Taste of Country Nights with Evan Paul.

0: Taste of Country Nights. Evan Paul on the radio with the guys of Parmalee. Do you guys have a dream out of genre collaboration that you'd like to do?
1: Foo Fighters for me.
2: Yeah. I know Matt's going to say Bruno Mars.
1: I just love Bruno, man.
2: I would say Billy Strings.
0: What would you want to sing with Bruno Mars?
1: I don't know. I'd try to be learning some lessons from him, to be honest with you. Show me some moves, Bruno. Come on, man.

Nate Smith, that's World on Fire on Taste of Country Nights, hanging out on the second shift. 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

0: 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I recently interviewed Carly Pearce, and I asked her what was the most vulnerable song on her upcoming album that'll drop in a couple weeks. But in her response, she dropped an Easter egg about getting engaged.
1: I just put out a song on Friday called Happy for Myself, and it's a story of going to a ring store or a jewelry store with my girlfriend who was getting engaged and feeling just really jealous and envious of her, and feeling that comparison of when will I be happy for myself.
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0: Ella Langley, Morgan Wallen, I Can't Love You Anymore on Taste of Country Nights with Evan Paul. That's what I'm saying to Friday. I can't love you anymore. I'm so happy it's Friday. Thanks for hanging with me. Luke Bryan's coming up after Sam Hunt.
1: Gotta go.

0: Taste of Country Nights with Evan Paul.
1: Hey, are you there?
0: Yeah.
1: Hey, we were trying to see if you can play Kenny Chesney's new song.
0: You talking about Carry On?
1: Yes, that's it. We're getting ready to go out tonight, us girls, and we would just love to hear that.
0: All right, I can do that for y'all while you get ready. That'll be right after this song here. Max McNown, Better Me For You on Taste of Country Nights. Love.

0: Country there from Kenny. That one's called Carry on Taste of Country Nights. It's Evan Paul and our Friday night co-host tonight helping me out, getting through the show, is Gary LaVox from Rascal Flatts. I follow you on social media. I saw you were golfing with Michael Jordan. Can you just text Michael Jordan?
1: Oh, yeah. He's very random. I think Eric Church and him are partners in something.
0: Okay.
1: Yeah, so I'd have to go through Eric to get to Michael here.
0: What's the wildest phone number contact in your phone?
1: Wildest?
0: After all these years, you know, like I'll give you an example. Blake Shelton told me John Daly. He was like, that's the craziest combo.
1: Yeah. Donald Trump Jr. and I are really, really good friends.
0: Okay. Yeah. You could just text him?
1: Yeah, we text all the time.
0: About what?
1: We hunt together a lot.
0: Okay.
1: Yeah.
0: So, is he a good shot?
1: Dude, he's a great shot.
0: Okay.
1: And he likes that mountain goat that, go up there. I'm like, man, if you could drop me off in a helicopter, I ain't walking up there. You crazy? Yeah, but Junior, man, he's an amazing hunter. Great shot.
0: That's cool, man.
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0: 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Every Friday, we have a special co-host. Tonight, we have Gary LaVox, lead singer of Rascal Flatts. And you do a lot of work, a lot of charity work with Folds of Honor. I think that's awesome. What strikes a personal chord with you about Folds of Honor?
1: You have a child that lost a parent in combat or first responder, you know, and they're, you have a family that's just kind of sitting there going, now what do I do? I've lost my dad or I've lost my mom in combat, you know, what does the future look like? You know, so, you know, Folds of Honor, they have all these, I mean, around the entire United States that they, I mean, that's what they do. They give scholarships to these kids and put them through school. So that's one thing they don't have to worry about is their future education.
0: Hang on, we've got more with Gary LaVox from Rascal Flatts coming up in less than 10 minutes. Here's Boots Off from John Pardee, A Taste of Country Nights. She's

0: Taste of Country Nights. Evan Paul here with Gary LaVox from Rascal Flatts. You're a big-time golfer. Who are the five best golfers in country music, would you say? Based on who you've seen and played with.
1: Charles Kelly. Joe Don.
0: Joe Don's good, okay.
1: Joe Don can ball. Jake Owen. You know, we actually just got back from the American Century Tournament in Tahoe, but you look at all those athletes, I mean, like Steph Curry just... You can't be good at everything, Steph. You know what I mean? It's crazy. All those athletes, man, it goes, whatever their sport was, they all seem to go to golf. And, you know, because I've golfed with Michael Jordan and Barkley was there. Barkley's getting his swing back. He doesn't have that hiccup anymore on the top. Yeah.
0: More from Gary LaVox from Rascal Flatts coming up in less than 10 minutes. Here's Morgan Wallen on Taste of Country Nights.

We are hanging out with Gary LaVox from Rascal Flatts tonight. We've got more with him coming up after this brand new track from Tyler Hubbard, who, now that Florida Georgia Line is back, I can say Tyler Hubbard from Florida Georgia Line. It's called Land on Taste of Country Nights. Landing.

0: New country, that's Tyler Hubbard. It's called Land on Taste of Country Nights. Now, this is Evan Paul. We're hanging out with Gary LaVox from Rascal Flatts on the show tonight. Now, a minute ago, we were talking about who are the five best golfers in country music. Now, who are the five worst golfers?
1: Probably my cousin Jay. Blake.
0: Blake is really
1: Blake's
0: bad.
1: Aldean is, well, no. Aldean's pretty decent.
0: He's getting better?
1: Yeah.
0: He's got like a simulator or something. I don't know.
1: Oh, yeah. The simulators are great.
0: Yeah.
1: And, you know, it's air conditioned. I don't even know why you go outside. There ain't no sense in going to the golf course.
0: Is Aldean awful?
1: No. He's not awful, no.
0: Okay.
1: And Luke can play.
0: Which Luke?
1: Brian.
0: Okay.
1: Well, Combs can, too.
0: Combs can ball, okay. Yeah. Well, dude, man, we appreciate you coming
1: by. Man, thanks for having me.
0: Yeah.
2: A big one.
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6: Ever tried balancing a dozen eggs in one hand while hopping on one foot? Or maybe juggling cats while riding the unicycle? Sounds ridiculous, right? 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

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Y'all ain't listening. Them old days.

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0: That is new country from Russell Dickerson. It's called Worth Your Wild. On your Taste of Country Nights daily download, two brand new country songs back to back. That was number one. Number two is from Alexandra Kay. It's called Straight for the Heart. I'm hanging out here with Alexandra. Tell me the story behind Straight for the Heart.
1: I actually did not write that song. That was an outside cut, which I was very excited about. Because one thing, as being an independent artist, and kind of pulling the curtain back a little bit, but songwriters don't necessarily pitch to indie artists because they want the chance for the song to go to radio, because that's obviously how they make their living. Where do you

to keep it real with you. I almost didn't make it back in time before that song was over. I was getting some more coffee. It's Evan Paul, Taste of Country Nights on this Friday night. Hopefully you're having a great night tonight. If you're working the second shift and you're in retail, I really hope that no one's been giving you a hard time tonight. And if they have, just brush them off, baby. Here's Keith Urban on Taste of Country Nights.

New country there from Bailey Zimmerman. That one's called Chevy Silverado on Taste of Country Nights. In dumb criminal news on this Friday night, a man has been accused of stealing $900 worth of avocados. A Florida man, of all places, was arrested after deputies caught him stealing 140 avocados from a Miami-Dade grove over the weekend. Now, they say they're worth $900, but I did the math, and if an avocado is like $3, I don't know how they got to that, but the investigators found 17 avocados in his truck bed and several trash bags stuffed with more avocados nearby. $852 worth of

0: avocados. The police officer said, they asked him if he wanted to talk when they arrested him, and he said, "Why do I need to speak to you? I was just caught stealing avocados." Imagine being in a jail cell and everybody, "What are you in there for, man?" "I stole avocados."
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Morgan Wallen, Taste of Country Nights. 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

course, that's the number one song in America over all genres of music. Country music representing. It's Evan Paul, and if you need a good love song right after this one, I got it for you. Luke Combs' Better Together is coming up after Chase Matthew and Darlin' on Taste of Country Nights. Why is he-

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Here's Flatland Cavalry. It's called Never Coming.

0: back.
1: New country from Flatland Cavalry. It's called Never Coming Back on Taste of Country Nights. By the way, hang on for Stella Lefty and Boston. That's coming up. Let's get a look at what's trending in country music news at tasteofcountry.com. I recently interviewed Carly Pearce, and I asked her what was the most vulnerable song on her upcoming album that'll drop in a couple weeks. But in her response, she dropped an Easter egg about getting engaged.
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This is the Taste of Country Night's Top 3 Countdown. 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Number 3.

0: Number three on your Taste of Country Nights top three countdown. That's Morgan Wallen and Don't We. These are your three most requested songs of the day here at the radio station. I've got Tara on the phone. She called in, wanted to introduce song number two tonight. Go ahead, Tara.
1: Song number two tonight is I Knew It, I Knew You, and it is from Taylor Swift.

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Big thanks for listening and Seabrook at Willmore Manufacturing. It's Taste of Country Nights.

That is your number one most requested song of the entire day here at the radio station, Jason Aldean, and Don't Tell on Me. Don't worry, man. We won't. It's Evan Paul. Happy Friday night to you. Got about less than an hour left on it. Here's Sam Hunt on Taste of Country Nights. So-

0: That is new country from Chris Young. It's called I Didn't Come Here to Leave on Taste of Country Nights. I got Chris Young here. Tell me the story about that song.
1: Yeah, so this song sounds like we wrote it at 9 p.m. We wrote it at 9 a.m., but it was because I was out the day before. I'd run into Dallas Davidson, hadn't seen Dal in a while, and I was like, hey, man, I'm going to wait out traffic. I'll just hang with you. I'll get an Uber back to my house once the traffic guy's down. And so it hit like 6 o'clock, and I'm like, he goes, you want one more? I'm like, nah, I'm going to leave. I'm going to head to the house. My dog probably really wants to go outside about right now. You know, when you get 114-pound German Shepherd, it's like, hey, you should probably let him go outside to do whatever he's going to do. And I was like, what about you? He goes, oh, I didn't come here to leave. And I'm like, excuse me?
0: You knew it right away?
1: I swear this is how this happened. And I was like, dude, we have to write that tomorrow. He goes, well, I've got to write at 11. I was like, dude, I will be at your office at 9 a.m. with a cup of coffee if you'll write this with me tomorrow. So me, him, and Kyle Fishman all got together and wrote this one. And the rest is sort of at least history for me, hopefully making some history in the future.
0: Check out more from my Chris Young interview at tasteofcountry.com.
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Taste of Country Nights. How much would it cost to repair the damage that Carrie Underwood did to her ex's car? And before he cheats, it's estimated that it would cost $26,081 to fix the truck after that song. It's Evan Paul with you. You can thank me later for doing that math.

Shaboozy with good news. Shaboozy was floating on a river with some friends when he floated by two people getting married. They had no clue Shaboozy was floating by. They got it on video. It's hilarious. Check it out on the Taste of Country Facebook. Here's Nate Smith, Whiskey on You on Taste of Country Nights. Now

0: Hey, I'm Cody Johnson, and I play a real guitars. You can play the air guitar. All right. Hey, y'all, this is Cody Johnson. I play the real guitar, so you can play the air guitar. Go ahead and crank it up on Taste of Country Nights.
1: Cody Johnson with a good play on words with this one. It's called Horseback.
2: He's a ranch hand in a pinch, man. 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

0: just want my horseback.
1: New country there from Cody Johnson. That one's called Horseback. Dude just wants his horse back. It's Evan Paul here on Taste of Country Nights. Putting the wraps on a wonderful Friday night second shift. I want to say thank you so much for anybody that takes the time to listen to the show, that tunes in, that follows along. You can follow myself, my family, my kids at Evan Paul on Air on social media. Once again, at Evan Paul on Air on social media. Since we're friends on the radio, might as well be friends on social media, so make sure you hit me up. Thank you for tuning in. I'll leave you with Morgan Wallen. I got Carly Pierce and Riley Green on the way as well. This is Taste of Country Nights.
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0: Get to know you, everything about you makes me want you, want you. Know what you're doing, baby, don't you, don't
1: you? Coming up in just a few minutes, I am sharing where Luke Combs will be headed for his tour in 2027. Up now is John Morgan, Kid Myself.

0: That was Cole Godwin. Howdy. Hey, it's Addison. Howdy. I'm so glad you're here. I told you I'd be giving you some Luke Combs dates coming up, and now's the time. He just released his new tour. It's My Kind of Saturday Night. It kicks off in 2027, all starting in April, and it will end June 26th. So if you're in San Diego, if you happen to be traveling to Arlington, Texas, there's many spots that you can go and see the singer. Head on over to Taste of Country's Instagram. That's at Taste of Country, and you can find it there.
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Hey, it's Addison, and you know if you've hung out with me for a while now, we love to play Fresh New Country. 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

Kicking off Continuous Country starting now, Luke Combs, Beer Never Broke My Heart. Yep, this is one you will want to turn up the volume for.

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0: Hey, welcome. You're listening to The Third Shift. Pour yourself a cup of coffee and we're diving right on in. Here comes Chris Jansen, Fight for a Girl.
1: Yeah, I've been sitting around, playing them haggard sounds, running them memories up, take me back to a square body truck.

0: Mr. Joe Nichols. C'est la vie. What would you do if Shaboozy crashed your wedding? Well, he did. Kind of. The couple was mid-ceremony when Shaboozy made a cameo floating down the river. The couple naturally stopped and ran to get a photo with them as they passed in the background. This all went down in Mammoth Lakes, California. That is epic. It's like out of anyone to happen to float down the river as you happen to be getting married, and it's Shaboozy. That's epic. Head over to Taste of Country's Instagram to see the video.
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Are you ready for the latest from Mr. Luke Bryan? It's coming right here, right now. Yep, it's Addison. 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We are here for fresh new country, and here it is, country, and she knows it.

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0: Russell Dickerson, Worth Your Wild. Hey, it's Addison. You are listening to The Weekend Overnights. And speaking of Mr. Russell, him and his wife, Kaylee, are expecting another baby. It is not known if it's going to be a girl or a boy yet. And selfishly, I want them to have a girl just because I'm like, Russell Dickerson being a girl dad, I just want to see it. But, you know, healthy baby is all we're looking for.
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Hey, it's Addison. Just want to say a quick hi. We are jumping into more music, but just thank you so much for coming on, listening with me. I love that we both love country music. And I'm going to play a new one from Kenny Chesney right now. It's Carry On.

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1: It always sounds

How you doing this morning? I'm so glad you're here listening to country music alongside me. It's Addison. You're listening to The Weekend Overnights. And here comes one from Avery Anna that you might not have heard yet on the radio. So I'm glad you're listening here today. It is Blood Runs Thicker.

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1: I got my toes in the water, toes in the sand. 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

0: Tailored Eye Austin, man for that. Hey, it's Addison. You're listening to The Weekend Overnights, and I have some baby news for you. If you missed it, Mr. Connor Smith and his wife Leah are expecting a baby girl. This is the couple's first child, and they're kind of on baby countdown. I think only a few more months away from becoming a family of three.
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0: Mr. Max McNown done for. I'm Addison. You are listening to The Weekend Overnights. I'm glad you're here. Fun fact, did you know Gary LaVox is unsure if his voice is insured? He talked to Taste of Country Nights host Evan Paul, which if you want to see that or read more about it, head on over to tasteofcountry.com. But Evan asked him, hey, is your voice insured? And I know that might feel like a really random question, but I've also heard that Carrie Underwood's legs are insured. Like, when your voice is your livelihood, I mean, insuring it kind of makes sense.
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0: That was Zach Top, South of Sanity. Hey, it's Addison. You're listening to The Weekend Overnights. And Miss Elle Langley was recently on a bachelorette trip in St. Thomas, and they stopped off at a bar. Well, at this bar, people were singing, and by people, I mean a band. And Miss Ella got right on up and sang along with them. Oh, people freaked out for good reason. If you want to catch that video, head on over to Taste of Country's Instagram. You can see it there.
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7: Dodge! 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
2: 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I'm your host, Ryan Fox from the ACC O'Reilly Auto Parts Studio, and we are locked and loaded this weekend. For the next 4 hours, you'll hear from your faves, Morgan Wallen, Thomas Rhett, Tim McGraw, and Lauren Elena is going to stop by the show. Plus, you're just three songs away from an ACC world premiere from Ella Langley. So what do you say we line them up and count them down? Kicking things off this weekend, an ACC debut from Luke Combs. It's Rethink Some Things, American Country Countdown.
1: Number

0: 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Number 30, Rethink Some Things on ACC. Ryan Fox. And we know that life is demanding, and that's why we put all our interviews with all your favorite stars on demand. 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

Shelton. That's Let Them In Anyway, 28 on American Country Countdown. Happy weekend. Ryan here. And I love it when Ella Langley brings something new to the world. I also love it when Coe Wetzel has something fresh. And now they are together with an ACC world premiere this weekend. Coe and Ella. Check out Jaded. Amazing.

0: Fresh and new, a debut as an ACC world premiere. Coetzel, Ella Langley, it's Jaded on American Country Countdown. It's Ryan with all the hits and the stars, coast to coast and around the world. And that song is part of Coe's new project, The Night Champion, the deluxe edition that came out here this month. And that song written by some of the names you know, like Coe, Ella, Ernest, and a guy named Jordan Schmidt. And you probably know the first three names I mentioned there, but what about Jordan? Well, he's behind hits like Jason Aldean's When the Lights Come On, Kane Brown's What Ifs, with Lauren Lena. He's also a co-writer on Blake Shelton's God's Country and another Aldean hit too, You Make It Easy. Plus, he put pen to paper with Lainey Wilson's breakout song, Watermelon Moonshine. Sounds like another huge hit right there. Coetzel and Ella Langley, Jaded, an ACC world premiere as the countdown rolls on.
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0: Craylon James up 1-27 on American Country Countdown. It's Water to Wedding and Ryan Fox. And they're using a ton of water right now to put out those wildfires near Spokane, Washington. We are thinking of each and every one of you affected by this right now, including our friends at 93.7 The Mountain, where ACC is heard every weekend. 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Meanwhile, Hudson Westbrook is holding steady this weekend with Painted You Pretty, ACC.
1: Number

Watts and Westbrook, number 26. That's Painted You Pretty on American Country Countdown. It's Ryan, and next up, she's been an Idol finalist, a hit maker, and lately, a new mom, Georgia's own Lauren Elena. Our good buddy joins us here on the show after she and her childhood friend, Kane Brown, sing What Ifs in ACC Extra. You say

0: What If.
1: That one hit number one here in ACC back in October of 2017. Our special guest this weekend, Lauren Alaina and Kane Brown. It's What If's American Country Countdown. Ryan here with Lauren. Now, for those that don't know, you and Kane met in middle school. Does it still blow your mind today how you guys started out there and now not only are you both major stars, but your kids have play dates together?
2: It's actually crazy. Yeah. Like, never in a million years could we have imagined that. And it's just so nice to have someone in Nashville here in my new home from my hometown. That's a really rare thing, I feel like. You know, I mean, I'm still friends with people in high school and stuff, but they still live in my hometown. So for us to both have landed here, like, he's a little piece of home for me. So it's just wonderful. I mean, he's the best. And pretty crazy that we've been singing together since 6th and 7th grade, and we're still getting to do it, and now we're getting paid for it. It's crazy. Right.
1: What's one thing you remember about middle school Kane, Lauren Alaina?
2: He was so quiet. But I remember the first time I ever got to hear him sing, like it was yesterday, because he was really quiet and not super involved in choir. Like, he just kind of sat there most of the time, and I heard him humming one day, and I made him sing for the teacher. And I'll never forget it. He sang "I Can Only Imagine." You know that song? "I Can Yes. Only Imagine." He sang that for the teacher. And I was like, okay, never mind. You're not allowed to sing. I'm the star of this choir class.
1: Yes.
2: Back down, Kane Brown.
1: Oh my gosh.
2: I'm so glad I did that because it helped kind of pull him out of his shell. And then we sang together that whole year. And look at him now. I mean, he's Kane Brown. It's crazy.
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Elena, she is cooking up one with a voice that both you and her are pretty familiar with. We'll discuss that with LA after an ACC next track from Flatland Calvary. New and now, it's Never Coming Back, American Country Countdown.

0: Justin Lynch, number 24 on American Country Countdown. That is Easy to Love. And Ryan Fox hanging with Lauren Elena on the show here this weekend. Lauren, a few minutes ago, we heard the song you did with Kane Brown, the big hit from 2017 called What Ifs. And now you guys are teaming up again. This yes. is Never Been in Love is the name of it. That. Why was now, Lauren, the right time to get back into it with Kane?
1: Honestly, we've been talking about it for years and we just have never found the right song. We've sent some back and forth. And when I wrote this one, I sent it to him and he immediately said yes, loved the song. So it looks like we did it on purpose after 10 years, but it actually was kind of a happy accident. But now we have said we're going to record a song together every 10 years.
0: Right. Meet me back in the studio here in a decade. We'll do it all over again.
1: Yeah, this song is teeing up to be my biggest release as lead artist in my career. Obviously, and he's such a good buddy of mine. We've been friends since we were in middle school, which is crazy in itself that we've known each right. other that long. And so, yeah, we're like family. So anytime we can do something together, it just has to make sense. It has to be the right song. And this one just fit perfectly. And really, I think really what's so great about this song is it's like a fun love song. And we both are married and have kids and our kids play together and it just felt representative of the people that we are now. The whole premise of the song is like when you find true love, when you really are in love with someone, you realize you never really loved the other people the way you should have.
0: Right.
1: That's the whole point of the song, which feels just like really representative of where we both are in this stage of life. And it's fun. And when we've been doing all this content together, it's so funny. It's like we're back in school or something, just hanging out.
0: Yeah, so if you get a moment, check out some of the funny stuff Lauren Elena and Kane Brown are doing on TikTok and Instagram. Love it.
1: He's the best.
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0: With ACC Next Track, that is new and now from Tyler Hubbard. It's Land on American Country Countdown. Ryan Fox with the hits. And Back to School is booming for this one industry to the tune of billions. What is the must-have as the kids head back? I'll tell you, two songs. First, though, John Party. It's Boots Off, American Country Countdown.
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0: just wrapped up their stint opening for Morgan Wallen this summer. Brooks and Dunn, Only in America, at ACC Extra, and the perfect song to take us into this weekend's
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0: It's Ryan. And remember when you were a kid and the new school year meant maybe a new backpack or lunchbox, some new clothes perhaps? Well, now the new must-have for back to school is a water bottle. If you know, you know. And they come in all shapes and sizes. And get this, they've become so popular that consumption of sugary drinks has dropped. Sales of reusable heavy-duty tumblers have surged into the multi-billion dollar market, and carrying large personal water bottles everywhere has become a constant part of modern youth culture, is according to the National Institute of Health. 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Wow. But even though hydration is good, our teachers are saying that 20 to 40 ounce metal water bottles are causing distractions in the classroom, from the clanking to the dropping to the spilling to the constant refills. Sure beats the day of hitting the rusted out metal water fountain in the hallway, though, near the bathrooms, don't you think? Happy hydration, y'all, as your kids head back to school. 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
0: The number one country music countdown in the world. This is American Country Countdown. I'm Ryan Fox, and I got a question. Can Morgan Wallen still go to Walmart? These are things I think about when I lie awake at night. Luckily, Morgan is here this hour to answer that question. Plus, the very sweet and very talented Lauren Elena joins us once again this hour from our ACC O'Reilly Auto Parts studio. And speaking of Morgan, here he is with Hardy, Eric Church, and Tim McGraw. 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

0: Doherty, Eric Church, Tim McGraw, Morgan Wallen, Eddie MacArthur, 22 on American Country Countdown. It's Ryan Fox with all the hits and the stars coast to coast and around the world. And according to a new study out of Belfast, Ireland, they say leaving music on for your favorite pet can have a good effect on their mood. For example, for dogs, classical music had a calming effect, while, as you might have guessed, metal or hard rock had an agitating response. Not sure what country music falls in all this, but I do know ACC is very calming for horses. There's Cody Johnson with an ACC next track. It's Horseback.
1: He's a ranch hand in a pinch, man. Hotter than the red on the cattle brand. Cause she's a gold digger with a quick trigger. A cast iron skillet swinging lid flipper. Now he's a double wide on the county line.

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Jelly Roll. Hands up. Up 1 to 21 on American Country Countdown. It's Ryan Fox, and we're tracking Jelly Roll and seeing if he sticks to his recent announcement that he's going to take some time off for himself for a while. Hopefully, it's not too long. We're thinking of you, Jelly. And no time off for Lauren Elena. Lauren is our special guest this weekend on ACC. We got new music to discuss with LA after she teams up with Hardy. It's One Beer and ACC Extra. 17 and

0: hit number one here in ACC back in December of 2020. Hardy and our guest this weekend, Lauren Alena. It's One Beer on American Country Countdown. You got Ryan Fox. Lauren, so fun to have you here this weekend. You've got a new album here in less than 2 weeks that'll come out on the 28th. It's called Stages. Why was this the right name for this project?
1: I named the album Stages because I represent three stages of my life with the music. The first few songs of the record really represent where I came from. The first song on the album I sing with my brother, which I'm so proud of, which, you know, my earliest memories of singing or either singing with him or singing to the point where he wanted me to stop singing, annoying him. And the first, you know, the other songs really represent my family, my mom and dad's marriage and their divorce, and just kind of where I came from, like the story of the girl that everyone met on American Idol. Mm-hmm. And then stage two is the girl that everyone's known in the public eye ever since then. And it's a lot of breakup songs, lots of breakup songs.
0: Okay. All right.
1: In the middle stage. And then stage three is me now. Songs about my husband, songs about my daughter, songs about losing my dad, just the life that I'm living now. But I wanted to tell my full story. And when I was recording the album, I realized like I had songs about so many different parts of my life. And then at some point, the word stages just came up. And it means so much because I'm on stage every night. Mm-hmm. And I mean, like quite literally, I'm on different stages every day of my life. And I represent all the different stages in my, you know, in my world, in my life too. So it just fit. It just felt perfect. And I'm so proud of it.
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Green, Think As You Drunk, number 20 on this weekend's American Country Countdown. I'm Ryan Fox. Riley's on the road again this weekend, playing to sold-out crowds in Hartford, Connecticut, and Bangor, Maine. Certainly smart to be up north where it's cooler this time of year. The Cowboys It Gets Tour runs to the end of the month. Meanwhile, Ashley McBride is further south in South Bend, Indiana, home of the Fighting Irish, and Indianapolis this weekend, singing her latest, What If We Don't, an ACC

ACC Extra from Ashley McBride. It's What If We Don't on American Country Countdown. And Ryan, and recently I was thinking, with all the success that Morgan Wallen has had lately, can he still do regular guy things like go to Walmart? He'll answer that after he sings the number 19 song in our survey this weekend. Been by now, American Country Countdown.

0: guys looking to repeat at number one with Don't We on this weekend's American Country Countdown. Also has the number 19 song in the land this weekend. Morgan Wallen. It's Been By Now on ACC. It's Ryan, and Morgan seems like a regular guy, just like the rest of us, but during a backstage interview, Morgan was asked a question that we all would love the answer to, and that is, Morgan, can you still go to Walmart?
1: Hell no. No, I don't go too many places without Cody.
2: Wow.
1: So that part's different. You know, yeah. I mean, I grew up in a town of, 1,100, 1,200, 1,300, something like that. Now we have far more people than that everywhere we go to our shows. So it's definitely different. I wasn't conditioned to do this,
2: yeah,
1: you know, by any means. But it's something I feel like I was called to do, like I'm supposed to be here. I don't feel bright-eyed anymore. I feel like I have a responsibility to do something for this genre and for myself, for my family.
2: Yeah.
1: So I try to make the most of it, you know?
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0: SEC number one from 2016 from Thomas Rhett. That's T-shirt on American Country Countdown. It's Ryan Fox, and Thomas dresses just like the rest of us, often in a T-shirt and jeans with a ball cap. But as he recently shared with the Girls in Low Places podcast, he and his wife, Lauren, don't always take part in the perks that come with being a country star.
1: You just get treated differently. Like if you were to be standing in like a restaurant line or something, and someone recognized you, be like, hey, come on. You know what I'm saying? I'm just like, I can't do it. Because there's 40 people waiting in this line. But like, that's like stuff like that. It's just not normal. There's nothing normal about this life. And so I think that's why so many people try to just live their life in search of such normalcy. And I think my wife obviously has wanted that her whole life. And we do live very simply. Mm-hmm. But it took me a minute, especially in my 17, 18, 19. Those were the years where my career really started to pop. And I don't think I let it get to my head, but I do think I got really used to it in probably not the best way.
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1: 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Number 17.

name is Zach John King. And he's at number 17 this weekend on American Country Countdown. That is Get to Drinking at Ryan. And up next, we transport you to an entirely different era and time. It's something we call our ACC time machine. We hop on board after Dan Che hops up one spot to number 16 on ACC. It's

0: ACC number one and one of my faves from Keith Urban, Sweet Thing, on American Country Countdown. I'm Ryan Fox, and it's time to take a little trip, shall we?
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0: All right, watch your step as you enter the ACC Time Machine. This is where we give you the facts, and you tell us the year that we've traveled to. Your first clue? Keith Urban, who we just heard, was announced as an official inductee into the Nashville Songwriters Hall of Fame.
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0: The Barbie movie was the highest grossing movie of the year, raking in $1.4 billion worldwide, beating out Super Mario Brothers and Oppenheimer for the top spot.
6: I know that last night we let the liquor talk. I can't remember everything we said, but
0: and Morgan Wallen had the highest grossing country tour of the year, beating out both Luke Combs and the King, George Strait. Morgan played 44 shows for an estimated 1.3 million fans. So can you guess the year we traveled to? Keith got honored, Barbie movie made that money, and Morgan, much like he is today, was red hot. The year? 2023. 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
3: Coast to coast and around the world, this is American Country Countdown. I'm Ryan Fox. Some things old and some things new this hour on ACC. Tim McGraw talks pre-show rituals. Blake Shelton reads the reviews of his Ole Red restaurants. And more with Lauren Elena, who's hanging with us in our ACC O'Reilly Auto Parts studio. First, though, we take you back 5 years ago this weekend when this song was the number one country song in the land. Chase Rice, Florida Georgia Line, drinking beer, talking God. Amen. American Country Countdown.

Top song 5 years ago this very weekend. Chase Rice in Florida Georgia Line. Drinking beer, talking God. Amen. ACC Extra on American Country Countdown. You got Ryan Fox. And is it hot where you are right now? Well, according to the U.S. Department of Energy, setting your thermostat in your house to 78 degrees Fahrenheit or 25 degrees Celsius is the golden number. Why? Well, researchers say it's the perfect temperature to balance physical comfort and energy conservation. I don't know, man. That seems kind of warm to me, right? You got to crank that thing down a little bit. Break out the blankets. You are always cool, no matter the temp. Zach Top, South Obscenity, American Country Countdown. No.

0: ACC Next Track, new and now, Corey Kent. It's Empty Words, American Country Countdown. Ryan Fox here. And Lauren Elena not only sings the words in her new collab with Chase Matthew, she also wrote them. Lauren joining us with the behind-the-scenes scoop after All My Exes, ACC.
1: Number 4.

0: in at number 14 on American Country Countdown. Our special guest this weekend, Lauren Alaina with Chase Matthew, All My Exes, ACC, and Ryan. And Lauren, I imagine in the studio, you guys just had to know that this song had it, right? It just works.
1: Absolutely, yes. Well, you know who told me that the song worked? My husband was like, this is your best song. You have to record this song. When I wrote it,
0: yeah,
1: he actually is the one that played it for Chase. Like, my husband did all the hard, the heavy lifting for this song. My husband did it. But yeah, it just gets stuck in your head. It's just one of those kind of songs. And it's easy. You don't have to think too much about it. And it's really fun. And yeah, it's blown up for us. I'm so excited.
0: And it sounds so good on the radio, too. I just have to say that.
1: Thank you.
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20: This

Luke Bryan at lucky number 13. That is Country and She Knows It on American Country Countdown. And Ryan Fox with all the hits and the stars coast to coast and around the world. And Luke recently had to cancel some shows because of the smoke from all the fires in the Pacific Northwest. Luke took it to social media to explain he actually has asthma and the conditions were affecting his ability to sing. Those dates, though, will be made up later this year. Meanwhile, John Morgan is back at the Countdown this weekend with Kid Myself, ACC. Number

myself, John Morgan, holding strong at number 12 on American Country Countdown with Ryan Fox. And many stars, like many of us, have rituals, but when it comes to playing live, what are Tim McGraw's pre-show must-dos? Find out after we play this Big Tim hit from 1997. Maybe we should just sleep on it. An ACC Extra. I got

0: Countdown at number 4 here on American Country Countdown in January of 1997. Maybe we should just sleep on it. Tim McGraw, American Country Countdown. It's Ryan. And when it comes to Tim out on the road, what are the things he has to do before he hits the stage every night?
1: I don't do any warm. I don't do the me's and all. I probably should. I don't do any kind of vocal warm-ups because to me, it's like I'm not Pavarotti. It's not polishing silver for me. My go-to pre-show rituals is, you know, my workouts for sure. Then getting all cleaned up and everything and doing a last cold plunge right before I get dressed for the meet and greet. My warm-up is just singing. We might sit there and sing 10 Earl Thomas Conley songs, or we might sing a John Conley song, or we might sing a Vern Gosden song, or George Strait song, or a Chicago song, or for God's sake. We'll sing anything. My workout ritual is very important to me. I mean, I like routine. Yes, I like routine. Routine is good for me. Working out together with the band is a bonding experience for us. And because we talk about the show, we talk about ways to make the show better while we're working out, and we even talk about personal stuff and get some personal stuff out that everybody needs to talk about when you're around friends.
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0: George Burge and Luke Bryan, number 11. That's Ride, Ride, Ride on American Country Countdown. Here with Ryan Fox. And our buddy Blake Shelton is a farm boy at heart. He still likes to ride his tractor on his land in Oklahoma, but he's also an artist, TV star, and restaurant owner. And speaking of that, Blake recently took some time to get some feedback on his popular Ole Red Hangout. And you got to hear this after Kane Brown kicks off the top 10 with Woman, American Country Countdown.
1: Number 10.

0: landed at number one here in ACC back in January. Stay Country, or Die Tryin'. Blake Shelton on American Country Countdown here with Ryan Fox. And Blake, of course, is the proud owner of his restaurant chain, Ole Red. There's one in Oklahoma. There's one in Las Vegas. There's a couple in Tennessee, too. And one thing I love about Blake is that he keeps it real, even when it comes to reading the reviews of his restaurant.
1: Here's one for Ole Red Gatlinburg. Lovely location within walking distance from our hotel. We tried the brisket tots and really enjoyed them. Just wish we had seen a bear on our visit. What?
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Thomas Rhett with the song that was number one here on ACC 1 year ago this weekend. After all the bars are closed, it's Ryan. And Nashville is known for its many bars and live music, but there's something else you gotta see when you head to the epicenter of country music. We'll tell you what it is in our ACC New and Now segment in 6 minutes. First, though, Shane Prophet, it's Long Live Country and ACC Extra.

0: Chesney and his latest, Carry On, number 9 on American Country Countdown. Here with Ryan and Kenny is the subject of this weekend's ACC New and Now segment. And if you're planning on making a trip to Music City here in the next year, you got to check out Kenny Chesney's new exhibit at the Country Music Hall of Fame and Museum. It's called Kenny Chesney, Living and Fast Forward. And Kenny says the title definitely fits.
1: Living and Fast Forward, it was everything that we were living. It was everything, honestly, that we were loving. That title, that phrase, Living and Fast Forward, was our life. And in ways, it still is. But in that moment, when it all changed for us, it was a beautiful thing because it was really fast. And it was, every day was different. And that's one of the things, when your life really changes, and when you do it with a lot of people, and their life changes too, it's a lot of fun. I mean, like, we had so much fun out there. Yes, I was the person that sang the song. I'm the person that went into the studio to record it. But what we got to do together, to see all of our lives change together, it was a very beautiful thing.
0: Can't wait to see it. 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
0: The longest running country music countdown in the world. This is American Country Countdown. I'm Ryan Fox, and can Morgan Wallen repeat at number one for the third straight week with Don't We? Or will someone else claim the crown? We'll find out together before this hour's done from our ACC O'Reilly Auto Parts studio. Plus, Megan Maroney talks dating red flags, and Luke Combs has a message we all need to hear. It's on the way as Taylor Swift remains in our top 10 this weekend. It's I Knew It, I Knew You, ACC.
2: Number

Taylor Swift, I Knew It, I Knew You, at number 8 on American Country Countdown. You got Ryan Fox, and Shaboozey is out with a new project, and it's so much more than music. He actually created a whole cinematic concept for his new The Outlaw, Cherie Lee, and Other Western Tales, which came out back on the 31st of July. And it's narrated by actor and funny man Jamie Foxx. Not bad at all. Meanwhile, Shaboozey is teaming up with Kevin Powers with an ACC Next track, New and Now. Let's move on. American Country Countdown.

There she is, last weekend's guest here in ACC, Stella Lefty, up two spots to number 7 on American Country Countdown. That is Boston. You got Ryan Fox with all the hits and the stars coast to coast and around the world. By the way, you can hear that interview that we had with Stella. It's on demand now at AmericanCountryCountdown.com. This weekend, we're hanging with Lauren Elena. She's got a new album called Stages that'll be out before the end of the month. And we're talking about the big stages that Lauren's been on in her career. After her first big smash, Roadless traveled an ACC extra. Why do you?

0: Lauren Elena and her first big smash that hit number one here on ACC back in April of 2017. It's Road Less Traveled, American Country Countdown. Having so much fun with Lauren here on the show this weekend. Lauren, you got a new album called Stages coming out on the 28th, less than 2 weeks away. And in the spirit of the album, I'm going to mention some big stages that you've played on, and you just tell me the first thing that comes to mind.
1: Okay.
0: The American Idol stage.
1: Oh my gosh. Like, my dream's coming true. I grew up loving American Idol. It was my favorite show. Like, when I got grounded as a child, they grounded me from American Idol. I wasn't allowed to watch it that week.
0: Really?
1: So to be on that show was just like great. I mean, I can't even believe it. I literally got in the car with my parents, drove to Nashville, stood in line at the Bridgestone, got second place. Like, how does that even happen? Crazy.
0: The Grand Ole Opry stage.
1: Oh my gosh. Like, heaven on earth. Like, it is the ultimate dream for me. I grew up listening to the Opry with my dad. My dad played banjo growing up, and he was obsessed with the Grand Ole Opry. So I inherited his love for the Grand Ole Opry. And I remember the first time I was there, I was like, what is happening? So for me, it is just like the highest honor ever to be a member there. I'm the youngest living member. I can't even believe that.
0: Wow.
1: It's just, yeah, nothing tops the Grand Ole Opry for me.
0: When I was their guest hosting, I found out the popcorn and the lemonade backstage are top notch.
1: And the sweet lady backstage lemonade who makes the popcorn and lemonade is the best.
0: They call her lemonade?
1: They call her lemonade.
0: I didn't know. Is it true that a lot of people eat the popcorn to coat their throat backstage at the Opry before they go on?
1: I think that might just be an excuse to be able to eat that delicious popcorn.
0: Okay.
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Josh Ross hanging at number 6 on American Country Countdown. That is Hey Look and Ryan Fox. And when you're single, there's got to be some red flags when you're dating, right? And who better to point those out than this girl, Megan Maroney, with the reveal after she sings an ACC Sure Shot. Sure to join the countdown very soon. It's Medicine, American Country Countdown. Ain't her.

0: latest from Megan Maroney. Sure to join the countdown very soon. It's Medicine on ACC. And Megan recently sat down with Cosmo to answer some fast, rapid-fire questions that ran the gamut from dating red flags to who she prefers to date, cowboys or hockey players.
1: Cowboy or hockey player? I haven't dabbled with hockey players, so I gotta go with them. Which celeb's closet would you raid? Dolly Parton's. One emoji you always overuse? The emoji with the tired eyes. Last internet rabbit hole you went down? Oh, about how, like, doodles change their hair color over time. Sometimes they have the gene that makes them lighter. Just trying to be informed. Biggest red flag on a date? Oh, I've had to pay for dates with my family in attendance.
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Matthew with an ACC Sure Shot. That one is sure to join our countdown very soon. Holding it down on American Country Countdown. And Ryan Fox. And now it's time for two songs back-to-back about cars and driving. The first one, courtesy of Bailey Zimmerman, Chevy Silverado, ACC. Number

0: The second of our two songs about driving and cars. First, it was Bailey Zimmerman with Chevy Silverado at number five. And an ACC extra right there from Carrie Underwood. Jesus, Take the Wheel on American Country Countdown.
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0: It's Ryan, and that song is the perfect setup for this weekend's ACC Bright Side, which comes to us courtesy of the BBC across the pond, where a teenager has been praised for his quick thinking after stopping a runaway car from rolling away with two elderly passengers inside. In the dramatic footage, Ewan Lonnan, who is 18 years old, is seen jumping into a moving vehicle outside the cafe where he works, helping the car come to a stop before it hit other parked vehicles. Ewan says, "I was at the door talking to another customer, and she pointed out there was a car rolling down the hill with no driver, but people in the passenger seats. And I really didn't have time to think. I realized that the car wasn't going to turn, and it was going quicker. So I just needed to get in and make it stop." And that's what he did. Got in there and pulled that handbrake. Everyone was safe, no injuries, and no other cars hit. What a hero. Love that. And it's people like Ewan that make us love taking a look on the bright side. Paid for by Wyman Stainless Steel, 3-in-1. Clean, shine, protect. Your kitchen says a lot about you. Let it brag.
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Jason Aldean at number four. It's Don't Tell Me, American Country Countdown. Ryan Fox with you this weekend. And we are so close to revealing the number one song in the land. But first, Luke Combs is stopped by to reveal the one thing he hasn't forgotten. Right after he sings Be By You on ACC.

0: WCC, Luke Combs. It's Be By You on American Country Countdown. You got Ryan Fox with the hits. And despite setting multiple Guinness World Records recently and playing sold-out stadiums all over the world, Luke recently told Absolute Radio Country in the UK there's one thing he hasn't forgotten, and that is his roots.
1: Beer's not free. Concerts aren't free. Parking's not free. Tickets aren't free. Like, I understand those things. I've been there. Like, I was a guy that went to concerts growing up. And, you know, it was a lot. Like, if I went to a concert in the summer, I went to one concert. It wasn't like I went to 100 and I could just go whenever I wanted. I understand. I had to, you know, collect all the shopping carts at Home Depot when it was 100 degrees out to go and see my favorite band. I understand that people still have to do that, and I want to be very respectful of those things.
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0: We have a flip alert. Yes, we have a flip between the number two and number one songs this weekend. They are trading places, but it doesn't mean we're taking away an artist from the top spot. We're actually adding one. That's a clue. Think on that. Oh, check out last weekend's number one from Morgan Wallen, don't we? American Country Countdown.
3: Number two.

Morgan Wallen falls to number two after 2 weeks at number one on American Country Countdown. That's Don't We. It's Ryan Fox. And now we have arrived to the number one song in the land. And it's by an artist who lately has been on one of the hottest streaks we've ever seen here at ACC. In fact, with this number one, it marks only the third time an artist has ever landed at the top of our chart with different songs in consecutive weeks. And he's done it two of those times. The other superstar to do it is Tim McGraw, whose hit The Cowboy and Me bumped the song he did with Jody Messina, Bring on the Rain, out of our top spot all the way back in 2002. The last time this artist did it was in 2024 when his hit with Ernest, Cowgirls, replaced his monster collab with Post Malone, I Had Some Help, at the top of ACC Mountain. And now, not only is the superstar bumping himself out of number one this weekend, but also, equally impressive, for the third week in a row, he has the number two and number one songs in the land. The brand new number one song in America on American Country Countdown belongs to Ella Langley and Morgan Wallen. This is I Can't Love You Anymore. Number

There you have it. The brand new number one song in America on American Country Countdown. It's Ella Langley and Morgan Wallen with I Can't Love You Anymore. American Country Countdown is the longest running country countdown show in the USA. Broadcasting this week and every week from our ACC O'Reilly Auto Parts studio. The countdown was created by Casey Kasem, Dom Bastani, and Tom Rounds. ACC is a production of Westwood One. Special thanks to Chris Carson, Dingo O'Brien, Corey Linton, and Susan Stevens for helping us bring you the biggest hits and the biggest stars every weekend right here. A big thanks to our guests this week, Kenny Chesney, Tim McGraw, and Lauren Elena. And make sure you join us next week when more big stars will be dropping by, and we may just have a brand new number one song. Until then, this is Ryan Fox saying be safe, take care of each other, and we'll see you then.

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1: Hello, Tara, coming along. All right, well, summer's winding down, so let's squeeze the fun out of it, shall we? Glad to be providing the soundtrack for your Saturday with some Luke Combs and Blake Shelton on the way. Right now, Cody Johnson. You can

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1: We'll be here playing the music that makes your weekend feel like the weekend. 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

0: 97.5 WOKQ. Thank you for listening. I gotta tell you, to me, Saturday is proof that happiness doesn't necessarily require much. Hi, I'm Tara Holly. That was George Burge with Luke Bryan. Yeah, just some good music, some good food, nowhere you necessarily have to be, hanging out with friends. And honestly, that's why I love what I do. I love spending the weekend here with you, hearing what you have planned, what you've been up to. Photos, videos, always welcome. And the conversation is waiting for you now inside the app. Where are you listening from today? Let me hear from you. Hang on for some Thomas Rhett. Bailey Zimmerman headed your way shortly. Keep it right here.
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1: So I had one of those mornings when I was just a little bit sleepy, you know, from the night before. And so I've had way too much coffee today. 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

When you hear country in New Hampshire, you know it's 97.5 WOKQ. 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

Portsmouth. Thanks for listening to 97.5 WOKQ. Hey, Tara, with you, it's Saturday. It's August. I feel like we're kind of officially in that strange stretch of late summer where you realize you've been saying summer's almost over for at least 2 weeks now. It's all right. We are going to enjoy every single moment of it, if that's your thing. Ella Langley, Dierks Bentley on the way. Right now, Lee Bryce.

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1: Y'all, I'm super excited to hear the new duet with Kenny Chesney and Megan Maroney. All right, let's talk about it. Hi, Tara here. Just heard from Kenny Chesney, of course, and Carry On. Believe it or not, Kenny is getting ready to release his 21st studio album. This man has been very productive. It's going to be called Silver Sands Marina, due out September 25th. 11 tracks, including the duet with Megan Maroney. It just got weird. I mean, I already love it. I mean, just knowing those two and a title like that, this is going to be a fun one. And recently, Kenny was praising Megan Maroney's voice. He says that she has a very unique energy. We concur. He said it sounds as if she's been up all night, which he feels adds a special quality to the song. Again, that is called It Just Got Weird. We cannot wait for that. Everything we know so far, check it out inside the app. And you hang on. We got Jelly Roll and Morgan Wallen coming up next.
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1: If you're new here, welcome to the party. 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
1: Well, here we go. We are just getting into a big old gigantic stack of country back to back to back. Sarah Holly, honored to be sharing part of your Saturday with you. So stand by. We got some Megan Maroney, John Party bringing the party on the way. And now, Keith Urban.

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1: Hey, Tara here. We don't usually focus on a bunch of, quote, holidays, but August 15th is recognized as National Best Friends Day, and that one feels important. So reach out to those you love accordingly. Here's Bailey Zimmerman. This

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1: Once we get past noon on Saturday, we enter a kind of danger zone. You know, somebody's going to look over at you and be like, so, like, what do you want to actually do today? And it's going to be confusing because one of you is going to want to, like, stay home and chill, and the other one's going to want to do a project. I mean, it's a lot.

0: Portsmouth. 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Since it is National Best Friends Day, hey, Tara Holly, just heard from Lainey Wilson. I'm curious, what is the weirdest thing that you and your best friend can communicate without actually saying anything? Oh, man, that stuff is priceless. You know somebody long enough and or well enough, and you can just cut your eyes a certain way. You can breathe differently. You may send them one emoji that only y'all know what it means, but it is absolutely one of the highlights of life. And I just want to encourage us all to nurture those friendships today. Yeah, they say that's one of the biggest predictors of longevity and happiness in life is maintaining those friendships. They are so precious. So reach out. All right. And if you want to reach out to us, we love hearing from you inside the app. Hang on for Luke Combs and Chris Stapleton. They're next. This is a big one.
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0: 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And on August 22nd, two of boxing's biggest take center stage. Rolly Romero never follows the script.
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1: Hey, Tara Along. Gonna let the music talk to you for just a little bit. Jordan Davis, Jason Aldean coming back to back with Taylor Swift.

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1: Good afternoon, friend. I'm Tara Holly. If you're new here, welcome. We got Ella Langley and Morgan Wallen coming up next. And now, Sam Hunt.

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1: Another thing I love about Saturday, you can do anything with it, all right? You can be productive. You can be adventurous. Maybe just decide whatever needed to get done can absolutely become tomorrow's problem. No judgment here. What are you doing? Let me know inside the app. It's Dierks Bentley.

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1: Would you listen to a country artist if you knew they weren't actually real?
0: That was Morgan Wallen. He's definitely real. I'm real. Hi, I'm Tara Holly. So AI is, it is not coming to country music. It is here, all right? There is a new analysis that found that some completely AI-generated country artists, these are not real people, okay? These are AI-generated brands. They are pulling in lots of streams, millions of streams. Breaking Rest, for example, reportedly generated about 79 million Spotify streams, 72 million YouTube views, with estimated earnings around 470 grand. That's not too bad. These are not AI versions of real stars. No, these are completely fictional artists with AI-generated music. So what we would love to know from you, if you like a song, you know, if you're like, oh, that's catchy, do you care if the singer isn't real? Hit us up on the app. Let us know. All right.
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Wherever you're going, whatever you're up to, we are honored to be your musical companion. 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
1: Ooh, I'm hungry. I just realized I probably got to eat something. What'd you have for lunch?
2: A big old scoop of peanut butter.
1: 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Getting some protein, yeah?
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1: You know, I feel like there are three groups of people listening right now, you know. 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
1: Hello there. Tara hanging with you. All right, let's see what's in your musical forecast. Coming up, some Bailey Zimmerman Parmalee on the way. Right now, Scotty McCreary.

0: Rochester. We appreciate you listening to 97.5 WOKQ. Well, good afternoon. Who is this?
1: This is Thomas. How are you?
0: I'm doing great, brother. Thanks for taking us along. Fierce Parmalee.

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1: Zach Topp, south of Sanity. I tell you, this young man, he is just on the precipice of such a great career. I mean, he's already having it. He reminds me of a young Alan Jackson, but with his own vibe. Anyway, just a big fan of Zach Topp for sure. He'll probably end up in somebody's Mount Rushmore of country music someday. I'm Tara, by the way, if you just joined us, welcome. Have you ever done your Mount Rushmore of country music? You know, if you had to pick your four favorites or the four greats in your opinion. You know, Russell Dickerson recently shared his Mount Rushmore of country music, and he put Garth Brooks in there, George Strait, of course. Also put Shania Twain in there, which I love. And then ultimately he chose Tim McGraw as his fourth pick. But I got to tell you, that's got to be one of the hardest things to do. I've never tried, I'll be real honest. But I bet you could do it. So tell me, if you had to name your Mount Rushmore of country music, who would be featured? You got four. All right, let me know inside the app. Morgan Wallen on the way. Got some Dan and Shay, too, coming next.
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1: Hey there. Just a friendly reminder. Today is when we recognize National Best Friends Day. 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
1: Hey there, Tara here. Here and there. Here we are.
2: Hi. Okay. All right, Ella fans. She's got a number on her Insta. She's like, text me, you know, and I think you can get signed up to get these sort of behind-the-scenes texts that she sends out to her community. Just wanted to let you know. Ella News, inside the app. Here's Tuesday in Texas.

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1: All right, my friend, please enjoy the rest of your Saturday. Tara signing off, but I got a lineup coming for you. You're going to love some Luke Combs, John Party to look forward to as well. And right now, Carrie Underwood, take care.

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97.5 WOKQ is the number one country station in New Hampshire. Back together on the weekend. Good afternoon, it's Clay Moden. Hang on, I've got Riley Green coming up here in just a few minutes, and Luke Bryan. There's Florida Georgia Line. This is how we roll.

Thanks for listening this weekend to 97.5 WOKQ. Well, if you're going to be traveling anytime soon and flying, you could face a $17,000 fine. But I'm going to help

0: When you hear country in New Hampshire, you know it's 97.5 WOKQ. There's Luke Bryan, country, and she knows it. I'm Clay Moden. Happy Saturday afternoon. Are you flying anytime soon? Maybe the holidays, you've got a trip planned. The TSA has updated the list of things you cannot bring on an airplane. If you do, you could face a $17,000 fine. But I'm going to help you out. Don't bring your bowling ball in a carry-on. The reason they bring that up is because people have tried it. Or a corkscrew with a blade. That's a no-no. Toy swords, gel-type candles, things like that. A screwdriver that's longer than 7 inches. Not sure why you'd need that on an airplane, but you could face a $17,000 fine. They've got a list of all these things they've updated on their website. But hey, if you're traveling for the holidays, plan ahead. Leave that bowling ball at home. Hang on for Jason Aldean.
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Thanks for listening. She is one of Garth Brooks' favorite stars on the radio today. There goes Lainey Wilson. I'm Clay Moden. You can see what Garth had to say about other country music stars at tasteofcountry.com this afternoon. Here's Jason Aldean.

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Every now and again, you meet a country star and you think, this guy has it all. Just a great guy, down to earth, lots of talent. Last weekend, I met this guy, and he's so cool. Just as good as he sounds on the radio, too. His name is Zach John King. Here's Get to Drinkin'.

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1: Kenny Chesney is going to be on the Today Show next month. Maybe a big announcement. Maybe more new music. Another tour coming up. We'll find out together next month. I believe that's on the 17th. Here's Chris Young.

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Just after 4 with Clay Moden, Stella Lefty is going to be playing the Opry in September, and she's coming up. Her massive summertime hit is on the way. Here comes Old Dominion.

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97.5 WOKQ with 30 minutes of nonstop country. Well, we're talking about back to school, shopping. Football season is here with preseason football, but don't let that fool you. Summer is not over yet, man. We're only halfway through August. It's Clay hanging out with you this afternoon and Bailey Zimmerman with Luke Combs. Here's Backup Plan.

0: 97.5 WOKQ. I can't help but sing along every time. I'm not even close to being good at it, but it's so catchy. Stella Lefty with Boston. She is going to be on the Grand Ole Opry coming up on September 2nd. You know, when she started out, she was just putting some things on TikTok, got noticed, and boom, she is a smash success already. And just getting started, too. Congratulations, Stella Lefty. Headed to the Opry September 2nd. How exciting. Hang on for Ella Langley with Morgan Wallen.
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1: Well, I posted on my YouTube channel, at Off Air with Clay, my daughter talking about this song right here. She's 3 years old, and she has some advice for Ella Langley. Check it out on YouTube. Here's Ella with Morgan Wallen, one of the hottest duets in country music. I Can't Love You Anymore.

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Hey, Portsmouth, thanks for listening to 97.5 WOKQ. I was talking to Riley Green last week, and he told me that the voice is going well, although it's kind of a struggle finding that top-tier talent in the early going of the show. Can't wait to see it on TV this fall. He's one of the coaches. Here's Riley and Think As You Drunk.

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97.5 WOKQ is the number one country station in New Hampshire. Hope you're enjoying your Saturday afternoon. It's Clay Moden with great country music for the weekend. I mean, Saturday afternoons, country music, it all goes hand in hand, including this one from Tim McGraw. Here's Where the Green Grass Grows.

You look moving on. Thanks for listening this weekend to 97.5 WOKQ. Just after 5 with Clay Moden. If you missed the big news from Luke Combs, he had that announcement countdown on his website. We've got all the highlights from what he said at tasteofcountry.com today. Here's Be By.

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1: Yeah.

When you hear country in New Hampshire, you know it's 97.5 WOKQ. Well, if you are like a quarter of Americans, you've got some work to do before September. I'll explain why that is coming up in 5 minutes. Taylor Swift is next. Here's Hardy's favorite country song. Summer.

0: 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Thanks for listening. She's the youngest ever to be inducted into the Songwriters Hall of Fame. Taylor Swift, I knew it, I knew you. I'm Clay Moden. Kids are headed back to school. Summer is not over yet, though. And according to a new study from Talker Magazine, a quarter of people say they have not made the most of their summer. What are you waiting for? It goes by so fast. It's not officially over yet, not for a while. Summer doesn't end for at least 4 more weeks officially. Get out there and have some fun. Take a spontaneous trip. But when you go, take us with you. If you're going to be on the road, a road trip to end the summer, you can use our free app and listen anywhere you go. And you can message me today. I'd love to hear from you this afternoon. Jelly Roll's coming up and Bailey Zimmer.
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Post Malone and Blake Shelton. It's Clay with Jelly Roll's new hit. 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
0: 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I love

97.5 WOKQ. Thanks for listening, Manchester. So have you started your fantasy league yet for football this fall? The NFL season is almost here. Got a lot of preseason games going on, which feels weird, but I'm excited for it. College, NFL, I'm ready for football season. Here's Bailey Zimmerman.

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Can't wait to see what happens this fall at the Country Music Awards in Nashville. Will Morgan Wallen win Entertainer of the Year? I don't know. It's some pretty stiff competition. He has had a great summer, though. We'll find out together in November.

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0: 97.5 WOKQ with 30 minutes of nonstop country. Just after 6 with Clay Moden. Are you headed out for drinks? Maybe it's a date night tonight? Thanks for letting us be a part of that. Luke Combs is coming up this hour, and Ella Langley's massive hit is next after Jason Aldean.
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0: 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John Morgan, kid myself. I'm Clay Moden. Was out with the kids fishing this past week. We have four kids under 10, and everyone had a fishing pole. And my favorite part is we caught some fish, but nobody got hooked. I mean, that's a win. And we didn't have any line issues. Nobody was screaming and yelling and throwing their pole into the pond or anything like that. It was so much fun. One of my favorite things to do in the summer is be on the water with the kids. Just love that. How's your summer going? How's your Saturday going? Are you fishing? Heading out with friends this weekend? Maybe tonight is date night. Great country music for all of that. L. King with Miranda Lambert, Zach Top, and Morgan Wallen. Just a few of the stars before 7.
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All the details coming up. Keep listening for more information on his big announcement. Here's Morgan Wallen. Don't wait.

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He's got an exclusive show coming up at Tootsie's in Nashville next month. There's Brantley Gilbert with Bottoms Up. It's Clay. I wish I could play steel guitar or fiddle like they do in this song. So good. Here's Zach Top in South.

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Just another massive hit for Ella Langley, Lovin' Life Again. Miss Clay, I'll catch you back here next time. Have a great Saturday night. Here's Florida Georgia Line.

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0: Well, I've got some not so great news when it comes to the show Landman. That is Jason Aldean. Don't Tell on Me on Taste of Country Weekend. We actually did a double down of Jason. Before that, we brought you Amarillo Sky. Hey, it's Jess and the Taste of Country crew. If you love the show Landman, how excited are you about another season? Season 3 has been picked up. We are supposed to get it. Unfortunately, we don't know when. Now, I was thinking that they were already filming and that we'd get this in the fall because, correct me if I'm wrong, I'm pretty sure the last two seasons have come out in the fall on Paramount Plus. Well, now we're hearing from one of the actors himself, James Jordan. In a recent interview, he said, yeah, they won't start filming until September. In fact, he said sometime in September. This bothers me just a little bit. He said filming should last into the first quarter of 2027. And then he said it's going to be after that that we'll see season 3. Anybody else just a little bummed? Like, patience is a virtue, but I'm getting a little agitated here. You can find out more about this on our Taste of Country app.
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Taste of Country Weekend. It is Jess. I am by your side. Sticking new country into our song spotlight this hour. Nice little collab with Lauren Elena and Chase Matthew. This one's called All My Exes.

0: That's Lauren, Elena, and Chase Matthew, All My Exes, and our song spotlight on Taste of Country Weekend. And Billy Dukes is here to tell us what's now trending on our Taste of Country app.
1: Now trending, the top 13 country songs of 2026. It's a mid-year check-in that features a lot of Elle Langley, including Choosing Texas at number one, Parker McCollum, Luke Combs, Lainey Wilson, Morgan Wallen, and Stella Lefty also made a list that you can find at the Taste of Country app. Carly Pearce tapped Riley Green to co-star in the steamy new music video for her song, If I Don't Leave, I'm Gonna Stay. We asked about it.
2: It was definitely scary to get that close to somebody that you're not dating. And when I hit his mustache, I immediately wanted to say I'm sorry because I felt like I had almost done something wrong. Like, oh my gosh, I shouldn't have done that. But we both committed. And yes, we laughed several times. He was a great sport and we full sent it. We knew we had to commit.
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2: 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Giraffe.
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13: 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In minutes, it's a double down with Kenny Chesney. Request your double down now on the Taste of Country app.